Jackson's inspiration station, 95.5 Hallelujah FM. Dr. BJ Holiday checking in on this hump day Wednesday evening. I don't know why. I just love saying that. But anyway, time for me to give you the best inspirational music all over the world to make sure that you end your night on a good note. Coming up, got music on the way from Lisa Noel Smith. Right now, here's Kirk Franklin. It's all about the melodies in heaven.

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It's your boy, Dr. BJ Holiday. Gotta send a shout out to our friends in Clinton. We want to take time to thank you for tuning in to Hallelujah FM.

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1: Dr. BJ Holiday feeling good. It is what is known as Hump Day Wednesday. Coming up, got music on the way from, let me see here. I got Charles Jenkins coming up, and it is now time for my riddle of the night. I'm going to see if y'all can get it. Check it out. So you're looking out into the ocean.

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It's your boy, Dr. BJ Holiday. 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

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We're moving along on this Wednesday. Dr. BJ Holiday feeling good. Got to give you something to bounce to. Y'all ready? Yeah. Coming up in a few minutes, I'm going to do it. It's called My Famous Dad Joke of the Day.

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Jackson's inspiration station, 95.5 Hallelujah FM. Moving along on this Wednesday evening. Coming up, got music on the way from Mary Mary. I also got Dorothy Norwood. And of course, it's time for me to give you another dad joke of the day. So the question is, what did the coach

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Jackson's Inspiration Station, 95.5 Hallelujah FM, where the Spirit of the Lord is, there is liberty. And he whom the Son sets free is free indeed. Kim Harper Johnson with you on this thankful Thursday. Got the Reed's Temple Choir on the way. Yes, we are blessed. Maverick City Music, right?

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0: 95.5 Hallelujah FM, Jackson's Inspiration Station. We have seen and do testify the Father sent the Son to be the Savior of the world. Amen. I'm Kim Harford Johnson. Thankful Thursday to you. Overnight crew, God bless you. Thanks so much for listening in. And yeah, you know it. Work smart, not hard. And of course, take your breaks. And we got more praise breaks right now. Got Pastor Mike Jr. turning it around.
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Thanks for getting your praise on with us and making us number one for gospel hits.

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1: There's a song I want to do right now that reminds me of my grandmother, and you've heard me tell my story how she prayed me through. 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
1: Jonathan Nelson and Purvis Manifest kicking off the party. Your early morning praise party with me, your girl, Sherry Mackey, on a thankful Thursday, yay, the weekend eve. It's a men's day. Fellas, we're celebrating you today. Right now, we've got a classic from Edwin Hawkins reminding you and me that God will take care of you.

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0: Reverend James Cleveland. It's your early morning praise party. I am Sherry Mackey. We're going to go ahead and open those phone lines for your birthday and your wedding anniversaries. 844-885-9425. 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
1: For Rebecca Pittman, and that's Kathy Taylor. 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Thank you for listening on the iHeartRadio app. She says she's in North Carolina. Thank you. Hey, you're inside your Early Morning Praise Party with me, your girl, Sherry Mackey, on the station, giving you a chance to win $2,500. 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

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It's time on your early morning praise party with me, your girl, Sherry Mackey, to get a happy. We get a happy when you share your testimony at 844-885-9425. 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

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Hey, it's Sherry Mackey of your early morning praise party, sending shout outs to our friends in Clinton. We want to thank you for tuning in to Hallelujah FM.

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1: It's your early morning praise party. I am Sherry Mackey. It is time to give you the answer for the Bible challenge question of the day. All right, y'all. This was for our men only. From the category across the biblical spectrum. From the category across the biblical spectrum. So here was the question I asked. What prophet says that God is like a green tree giving shelter to those who trust in him? That was your question. What prophet says that God is like a green tree giving shelter to those who trust him? If you said it was the prophet Hosea, so they said, and the Bible confirms, ding, ding, ding, ding, ding, ding, ding, ding, ding, ding, you'd be absolutely correct. The prophet Hosea, you can read about that in Hosea 14 and 8. It's a powerful verse in which God promises to restore his people, declaring the end of their idolatry and assuring them that he is the sole source of their spiritual life and blessings. I think that green tree metaphor, God kind of compares himself to a flourishing evergreen tree, like a cypress or a juniper, right? Unlike, you know, other trees that lose their leaves, he provides continual shade and shelter all year round. Come on, Jesus. It ain't just a season for God. It's forever. Hello, somebody. That ought to encourage you. That's your Bible challenge question and answer on the party. Your early morning praise party with me, your girl, Sherry Mackey.
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1: It's your early morning praise party. I am Sherry Mackey. It is time right now for today's word. Speak to your giant before it speaks to you. 1 Samuel 17:46 says, "This very day the Lord will put you in my power. I will defeat you and cut off your head." You know, one of the most remarkable things about David's encounter with Goliath was not the stone he threw or the victory he achieved. It was the words he spoke before the battle ever began. When David stepped onto the battlefield, everything in the natural suggested defeat. Goliath was much larger, stronger, more experienced, and better equipped. He was a trained warrior. David was a shepherd boy. If anyone had a reason to feel intimidated, it was David. Yet David refused to let fear have the final word. No doubtful thoughts of inadequacy tried to enter his mind. He could have said, "This giant is too big. I don't have what it takes. I'll never survive this." Instead, David chose to respond a little differently. He boldly declared victory before he ever saw why. Because David understood a powerful principle. Your words help shape the atmosphere of your life. What you continually speak can either strengthen your faith or strengthen your fears. David didn't deny the existence of the giant. He simply chose to focus on the greatness of God rather than the size of the problem. See, many of us face giants today. They may not stand 9 feet tall on a battlefield, but they show up in other forms. A troubling diagnosis from the doctor, a financial pressure, a family conflict, anxiety, disappointment, a dream that seems impossible, a door that refuses to open. And the question is, what are you saying about your giant? What are you saying to your giant? Are your words agreeing with the problem, or are they agreeing with God's promises? See, it's easy to repeat what we see. It's easy to talk about what's wrong, what isn't working, or what feels impossible. But faith calls us to speak differently. Faith says God is still in control. God is making a way. God is fighting for me. So when you're facing a challenge, begin speaking life over your situation. If you're battling discouragement, declare God's peace. If you're facing uncertainty, declare God's wisdom. If you're believing for a breakthrough, you need to declare God's favor and his provision. Your words may seem simple, but they are powerful because they reflect what you believe. See, David's confidence was not in himself. It was in the God who had already delivered him from the lion and the bear. He knew that the same God who had been faithful in the past would be faithful again. So today, don't let your giant dictate your conversation. You need to speak God's promises over your life. Put your faith out where fear once stood. Declare victory before you see it. Declare healing before you feel it. Declare breakthrough before it arrives. To the God who empowered David, still honors faith-filled hearts today. And the victory you're speaking may be closer than you realize. Oh, Father God, thank you for your promises, and they are greater than any challenge we face. Help us, God, to guard our words and fill our mouths with faith instead of fear. Teach us, God, to speak life and hope and victory over every situation. Oh, we declare that you are fighting our battles. You are opening doors. You are making a way. You are working things all together for our good. God, we choose to agree with your words and trust in your faithfulness in Jesus' name. Hey, now that's your word for today. I want you to take that, apply it to your everyday life, and you continue to be encouraged and inspired. It's your early morning praise party. I am Sherry Mackey.
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1: It's your early morning praise party. I am Sherry Mackey. Y'all, it's time for the Word of God. It is time for the Bible experience. And for those of you that like to read along with us, go ahead and open your Bible or your Bible apps too. 2 Corinthians chapter 3. Today we're picking up in verse 7. 2 Corinthians 3 and 7. The glory of the new covenant.
2: Now if the ministry that brought death, which was engraved in letters on stone, came with glory, so that the Israelites could not look steadily at the face of Moses because of its glory, transitory though it was, will not the ministry of the Spirit be even more glorious? If the ministry that brought condemnation was glorious, how much more glorious is the ministry that brings righteousness? For what was glorious has no glory now in comparison with the surpassing glory. And if what was transitory came with glory, how much greater is the glory of that which lasts?
1: All right, family, we're going to pick up right there in the Bible experience on the party. Your early morning praise party with me, your girl, Sherry Mackey.
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1: It's your early morning praise party. I am Sherry Mackey, and it's time to talk about topics that are hot. Y'all remember Cassie, you know, testifying and all of that in the Diddy trial? Well, Cassie has moved out of America at some point after being paid $20 million from Diddy over his alleged abuse. And Cassie says she's got no plans of moving back to America. She filed, a declaration on May 1st, 2026. In her ongoing lawsuit against male escort Clayton Howard, where she states, I reside outside of the United States. I do not intend to move back to the United States. You know, she was pregnant and living in New York last summer when she testified in Diddy's federal criminal trial. Also, she stated in her declaration, I am a citizen of the United States. I am not a resident of the state of California. The declaration was filed in connection with her suit Howard filed against Cassie and Diddy in California. No words on where exactly she's living abroad, but she says it would be easier for her to attend court and other legal proceedings in New York where her lawyers are rather than in California. You know, she won that $20 million or scored a $20 million settlement from Diddy in her lawsuit against him and another roughly $10 million from the Intercontinental Los Angeles Century Hotel where Diddy was caught on camera beating her in the hallway. But she has taken her money and she has moved. I knew that after her being drugged through the court like she was, I knew that, yeah, she'd probably make a move. Also making news, Google is requesting approval from the federal government to release up to 32 million mosquitoes in California and Florida as a part of its debug program. You gonna release the bugs? What now? Say what? The initiative looks to stop bad bugs by releasing good bugs. How about a vector? Can we get a vector? Can y'all just get a mosquito thing to go and spray through the cities and then kill the bugs? Is that an option? I'm just asking. Anyway, those are topics that are hot that people are talking about. It's your early morning praise party. I am Sherry Mackey.
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Jackson's Inspiration Station is 95.5 Hallelujah FM. I tell you, I love this song. Yeah, it was a great hit from Micah Stampley and Take My Life. Happy Thursday to you and yours. I'm Tracy Bethay, glad to be in your company. Got that Lisa Noel Smith and the Brown Singers coming up. Here's a classic from the Winans and Tomorrow.

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Hey, it's Tracy Bethay, and friend us on Facebook and follow us on X and Instagram. 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

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That was a great collaboration, God's Property and Kirk Franklin with Love. I'm Tracy Bethay, glad to be in your company. Isn't he an Allen? And Lord, I love you.

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It's a word of encouragement from Isaiah Templeton, and yes, everything is going to be all right. Happy Thursday to you and yours. I'm Tracy Bethea. It's Fred Hammond, and let the praise begin.

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95.5 Hallelujah FM. It's Shirley Caesar along with Anthony Hamilton. It's all right, it's okay. Happy Thursday to you and yours. I'm Tracy Bethay. Here's James Fortune and In the Room.

we pray. We want to end that with a declaration, a decree. So I'm speaking for all of you listening, starting here, starting now. The things that hurt you in the past won't control your future. Starting now, this is a new day. This is your exodus. You are officially

your life as a believer. When you're going to question if God is really on your side. And the reason why you're questioning it is because of the simple fact it seems like the devil is hitting you with everything that he can possibly throw at you. But you need to understand something, beloved. You need to remember that the only reason why you're in that position now is because God had ordered your steps. And the only reason why the devil is hitting you like he's hitting you is because he has literally peeked into your future.

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It's Uncle Charlie and I'm blessed. Tracy Bethay with you on this Thursday. Still to come, music from Ricky Dillard. Here's Lamar Campbell and the Spirit of

0: 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Hey, it's Tracy Bethea, and the 48th Annual Mississippi Gospel Music Awards is set to take place Sunday, July 26, 5 p.m. at the Jackson Convention Center Ballroom, celebrating the best in gospel music. 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
1: Bishop T.D. Jakes and the Potter's House Mass Choir. Let's just praise the Lord. I'm Tracy Bethay, delighted to be in your company. I've got Fred Hammond coming up in the Gospel Truth and Gospel News, honey. But first, it's Pastor Mike Jr. and Turn It Around.

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1: It's Kirk Franklin and I smile. I'm Tracy Bethay, delighted to be in your company on this beautiful Thursday. Got some Tamala Man on the way. Here's Darwin Hobbs, and He's Able. Somebody

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1: I say you're getting your groove on, your gospel groove on with David Daughtry. God is great, so go ahead and leap for joy. I'm Tracy Bethay, glad to be in your company. Happy Thursday to you. Still to come, music from Brent Jones. Here's Kirk Franklin and the family taking you back with melodies from heaven.

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0: choir stand. Where is that? 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
1: In the choir stand.
0: Hey!
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0: Eddie, I want to go back to that guy to keep watching.
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0: Do that break. Watch.

Jackson's Inspiration Station is 95.5 Hallelujah FM. We ain't playing. That's how we win when we give God our best praise. That's music from Brent Jones, deemed as the hardest working man in gospel. I'm Tracy Bethay, glad to be in your company. And yes, the winning is real in the 2500 USA getaway. We want you to think about your top three destinations in the U.S. that you've never traveled. You know, America, we're celebrating our 250th birthday.

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Hey, it's Tracy Bethea, and the 48th Annual Mississippi Gospel Music Awards is set to take place Sunday, July 26, 5 p.m. at the Jackson Convention Center Ballroom, celebrating the best in gospel music. 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

Jackson's Inspiration Station, 95.5 Hallelujah FM. Don't stop, get it. That's what he says in the song. That's Beverly Crawford, who texted me just last evening. She's preparing to release some new music. Yep, that's one of her big songs. It's about time for a miracle. Happy Thursday to you. I'm Tracy Bethay. Here's a collaboration, Mariah Carey and the Clark Sisters with Jesus, I Do.

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0: Fred Hammond, John P. Key, They That Wait on 95.5. Hey, Lance Fuller with you, and be sure and catch the Donnie McClurkin Show every weekday morning at 5. Here's Helen Baylor, If It Had Not Been for the Lord on My Side, on Hallelujah FM.
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0: somebody in this room. And there may be people listening at home. I want to talk to you for a second. And just let you know, that situation is too big for you.
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0: You can't handle that. You know what you need to do? You need to turn it over to the Lord right now.

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Charles Jenkins, Eric Thomas, God be praised. Hallelujah. Hey, Lance Fuller with you. And just because you're not in your car or at home doesn't mean you can't get your praise on. Yeah, tell your smart device. 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

Number one for gospel hits with PJ Morton and Mercy on 95.5. Hey, Lance Fuller with you. And keep it locked for some interesting and very exciting information about PJ Morton coming soon, okay? But right now, let me go ahead and drop this funny in your spirit. Because, yeah, I want to know, why is there nothing funny about exits? You know, you're in a building, you see the exit sign. Okay, there's an exit sign, but there's nothing funny about it. But why is that? You know, I'll let you know in a moment right now. Pastor Smokey Norple, I need you now on Hallelujah FM.

0: The Ministry is in the music with Smokey Norville on 95.5. Hey, Lance Fuller with you. And you know, I got more inspiration on the way. Lock it down. The doctor is in the house. But right now, I do have the answer to your funny slash corny for the day. You determine which one it is. But, you know, you're in a building. You see an exit sign. Well, you know, there's nothing funny about that. Why is that? Well, it's because it's on the way out. Yeah, exit signs are on the way out, so, you know, there's nothing funny about them. You know what? There wasn't nothing funny about that corny right there either, but, you know, I'll deliver it anyway, all right? Keep it locked. We got more inspiration coming up and more ways for you to win on 95.5 Hallelujah FM.
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0: Welcome, Missionary Baptist Church at 1002 Romola Road in Hermanville, Mississippi, with the pastor, Reverend Dr. John A. Blunt. 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

0: Number one for gospel hits with Josh Copeland, Nobody But Jesus on 95.5. Hey, Lance Fuller with you, and a former Super Bowl winning quarterback with Mississippi ties confirms his NFL retirement. Yeah, I'll explain in a moment, but right now it's Doug Williams with Joe Lagan, Living Testimony on Hallelujah FM.
1: How many of you out there really thank the Lord for being alive today?

0: The Ministries in the Music with Doug Williams and the late, great Joe Lagan of the Mighty Clouds of Joy. Living testimony on Hallelujah FM. Lance Fuller with you. More inspiration on the way, too. Lock it down. We've got some Troy Sneed. Yeah, he's on deck. Man, keep it locked for that. And listen, Russell Wilson. Yeah, man, Russell Wilson, former Super Bowl winning quarterback with the Seattle Seahawks, announced his retirement from the NFL. Now, he has strong Mississippi ties, as his late father, Harry, grew up in Jackson. And his grandfather, Dr. Harrison B. Wilson, was an incredible, successful, and legendary men's basketball head coach at the I Love. That's right. So Russell Wilson, very strong ties to Mississippi. And he's a one-time Super Bowl champion and 10-time Pro Bowl quarterback. He's officially hanging up his cleats and shoulder pads. Yeah, Russell Wilson confirmed that he's retiring from the NFL to take a job with CBS Sports in a social media post on yesterday. Now, the announcement comes 2 days after it was reported that the 37-year-old was finalizing a deal to become an analyst on CBS Sunday NFL pregame show. Wilson played 14 seasons, split between the Seattle Seahawks, Denver Broncos, Pittsburgh Steelers, and New York Giants. He passed for 46,966 yards and 353 touchdowns, while also rushing for 5,568 yards and 31 touchdowns across 205 career games. So he's had a pretty successful career, and he is a first ballot Hall of Famer for sure. But congratulations, Russell Wilson, on announcing his retirement and taking that job at CBS Sports. He's going to make even more money. Hey, keep it alive. We got that final keyword for your chance to win $2,500 coming up on 95.5 Hallelujah FM.
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0: 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New Horizon Church International Rankin, located at 3097 Flowood Drive in Flowood, has an 11 a.m. Sunday service. 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

If Rance Adams here, he'd say, I need you to work it out. Work it out. Just wait

I like that little song. Work it out for me. Oh, work it out for me. Lord, I trust you and believe. Can y'all hear me?

of Cardi Cortez, Work It Out for Me on 95.5. Hey, Lance Fuller with you, and be sure and check out my sister in Christ, Tracy Bethay, weekdays from 10 a.m. to 3 p.m. She's got your midday inspiration and the gospel truth in Gospel News, honey. Here's Reverend Milton Bronson and the Tommies with the Holy Ghost on Jackson's Inspiration Station.

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0: The Ministry's Always in the Music on 95.5 with Mary. Mary, yeah, to get what we've never got, we've got to do what we've never done. Hallelujah. Hey, Lance Fuller with you. I got more inspiration on the way, so lock it down for commission. Kirk Franklin and more. It's all coming your way. And, yeah, you know, we are officially in hurricane season as of June 1st. And, you know, if you're planning a trip to the Caribbean, you might be thinking, well, it's hurricane season, so I may not need to vacation in the Caribbean until at least December, where hurricane season runs from June 1st to November 30th. But, you know, that's not exactly true, because there are three places that you can book travel to that are outside the so-called hurricane belt. Yeah, they're the ABC Islands, Aruba, Bonaire, and Caracas. Those are the three westernmost islands of the Leeward Antilles in the Caribbean Sea, north of Venezuela's coast, and are as beautiful and climate-friendly as any of the more famous destinations, with the added attraction being that they're usually spared the devastation Mother Nature brings the area from June to December. My only question is, getting to those islands during a hurricane, or, you know, in the midst of a hurricane, yeah, it might be a little tricky, so that's something you might want to work out. But hey, keep it locked. I'm just trying to give you some travel tips, you know, travel ideas, all right? Hey, we got more inspiration on the way, so lock it down. We're 95.5. Hallelujah FM.
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0: Mary Grove Baptist Church at 311 Rankin Road in Canton, Mississippi invites you to celebrate the third pastoral anniversary honoring Pastor Angelo and First Lady Tracy Riley. 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

0: Melvin Crispell III, Wonderful Is Your Name on 95.5. Hey, Lance Fuller with you. And be sure and tune in tomorrow morning, 7:15, for Sherry Mackey and the morning prayer. Yeah, start your day going before the throne of grace with the early morning praise party and Sherry Mackey. Here's CC Winans now with Goodness of God on Hallelujah FM.
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Number one for gospel hits with Pastor Mike Jr., Turn It Around on Hallelujah FM. Hey, I'll be back in a moment to close out the program, but in the meantime, it's Dietrich Hatton with the Voices of Unity featuring Darwin Hobbs. He's Able on Hallelujah FM.

0: The ministry is always in the music on 95.5. That's Dietrich Haddon and Voices of Unity on Hallelujah FM. And it's just about going to wrap it up for yours truly, Lance Fuller. Certainly had a wonderful time with you today. Love each and every one of you. And as always, I hope you heard something that lifted you up, inspired you, and brought you some joy. Hey, BJ Holiday's in for Victor Sosa. He's got more inspiration all night long. Lock it down. Stick around for that. And if the Lord says the same and the creek don't rise, we'll get back together tomorrow at 3. Till then, may God's grace and mercy be with you always. And whatever you do, keep it locked on 95.5, Hallelujah, 955.com, and iHeartRadio.
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